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0: killing me.
1: It's new from Parker McCollum called Killing Me. My name is John Glenn. Thank you for joining me on Labor Day. Now, Labor Day is the unofficial end of summer. The official end of summer is Monday, September 21st. First day of fall, Tuesday, September 22nd.
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Stella Lefty in Boston. She will have her headlining tour Long Way Home kick off next year. Miranda Lambert and Randy Houser after Sam Hunt.

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0: Chris Jansen and Fight for a Girl. On the way, Riley Green, Think Is You Drunk.
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0: Dan and Shay with Say So. And as I mentioned earlier, Tyler Hubbard is opening for them on some of their dates, which will be an incredible concert. All right, now I'm getting ready to chair dance. Luke Bryan, One Margarita. Oh, love this song. That's coming up.
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0: John McBride from Charleston didn't just fly the Space Shuttle Challenger. He piloted American diplomacy. As an astronaut and later a leader in government relations, he connected the public to the space program. He showed that a boy from the Kanawha Valley could guide the nation into the next frontier. West Virginia, expanding our horizons.
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0: We already know that Face the World with Lisa and Universal Aesthetics with Robin are the best in the Valley. Y'all have voted for Lisa as best nurse and Botox injector and Robin as best esthetician 3 years in a row. 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

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Yeah. Way did things change for him? Here he is with Luke Bryan and Ride, Ride, Ride.

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0: That is Tyler Hubbard with Land. And you know, Tyler, he and fellow Florida Georgia Line member Brian Kelly, they are going to be getting back together. They're going to be doing some shows and some other things, some more music together. And actually, earlier this summer, they vacationed together. They spent some time together in Idaho, the guys and their wives. So I am sure that once they get back together out on the road, it'll be just as awesome as it was before, if not better. Dustin Lynch is next with Where It's At.
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He attended Texas Tech University, and he was all focused on becoming a landman, but then music got a hold of him. You know, there's something special about music and the singing word. It's Painted You Pretty from Hudson Westbrook.

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0: We already know that Face the World with Lisa and Universal Aesthetics with Robin are the best in the Valley. 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

0: We already know that Face the World with Lisa and Universal Aesthetics with Robin are the best in the Valley. 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

0: Always love it when we get a cross-genre duet, bringing together some musical sounds that otherwise may not co-mingle. Lainey Wilson working with John Mayer on that track at his phone, keys, wallet. Luke Bryan just a couple minutes from now, and Dan and Shay with a very important song here on 988 Day.
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0: I didn't come here to leave. Latest one from Chris Young, a member of the Grand Ole Opry, who says one of his favorite perks is the P.O. box at the Opry House. Fans can send mail to him courtesy of the Opry House, and they will make sure it gets to him at his P.O. box there. Ella Langley coming up, a song that has broken records on the Billboard Hot 100.
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0: Well, he already knows a thing or two about crossover success. He has experienced it with his song Happened to Me, and Russell Dickerson with another song that may as well cross over. We'll wait and see if it does. Russell right there, Worth Your Wild. Luke Bryan is standing by in just a couple.
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